0: Abuelito.
1: Si sur ta route.
0: Okay, you know what I mean?
2: Can we try it?
3: Yeah, they can work with that.
0: Instead of can we do it again?
3: Yeah.
0: You know when you do things for God, you must do them bigger. So we're going triple.
4: Alright.
0: Listen to the whole flow now.
5: Yeah.

0: Yeah.
1: Little G up in this motherfucker. Yeah. Only Jays up in New York. You know what I'm saying? We up in New York.

0: internationally. Black one, unborn, and Gemini.
1: I'm coming back.

0: Okay, you know what I mean?
1: Can we try it?
2: Yeah, they can work with that.
0: Instead of can we do it again?
3: Yeah.
0: You know when you do things for God, you must do them bigger. So we're going triple.
4: Alright.
0: Listen to the whole flow now.
3: Yeah.

0: Yeah.
1: Siamo ricordi.
0: Tea in the house.
2: Little Japanese motherfucker. Yeah. Ali J's out in New York. You know what I'm saying? We off in New York.

0: Okay,
1: you know what I mean?
2: Can we try it?
3: Yeah, they can work with that.
1: Instead of can we do it again?
4: Yeah.
1: You know when you do things for God, you must do them bigger. So we're going triple.
0: Alright.
1: Listen to the whole flow now.
4: Yeah.

0: Okay, you know what I mean?
1: Can we try it?
2: Yeah, they can work with that.
0: Instead of... Can we do it again?
3: Yeah.
0: You know when you do things for God, you must do them bigger. So we're going triple.
1: All right.
0: Listen to the whole flow now.
4: Yeah.

Nkola, Adam Marva, to walk one is our more. The key that too, but it's a king of the car cut to the name. The yet a telegram, a father room, a daughter to name Yasa, retaining a man who stumbled and created to whom. There are one book that I need. But to what I do at the yard, the team, the body, the team, the body, the team, the body, the team, the body, the team, the body, the team, the body, the team, the body, the team, the body, the team, the body, the team, the body, the team, the body, the team, the body, the team, the body, the team, the body, the team, the body, the team, the body, the team, the body, the team, the body, the team, the body, the team, the body, the team, the body, the team, the body, the team, the body, the team, the body, the team, the body, the team, the body, the team, the body, the team, the body, the team, the body, the team, the body, the team, the body, the team, the body, the team, the body, the team, the body, the team, the body, the team, the body, the team, the body, the team, the body, the team, the body, the team, the body, the team, the body, the team, the body, the team, the body, the team, the body, the team, the body, the team, the body, the team, the body, the team, the body, the team, the body, the team, the body, the team, the body, the team, the body, the team, the body, the team, the body, the team, the body, the team, the body, the team, the body, the team, the body, the team, the body, the team, the body, the team, the body, the team, the body, the team

0: Yeah.
1: Scorsese more record.
0: T and a half.
2: Little Japanese motherfucker. Yeah. Ali J's in New York. You know what I'm saying? We off in New York.

0: Okay,
1: you know what I mean?
2: Can we try it?
0: Yeah, they can work with that.
1: Instead of. Can we do it again?
3: Yeah.
1: You know, when you do things for God, you must do them bigger. So we're going triple.
2: Alright.
1: Listen to the whole flow now.
3: Yeah.

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1: Dancer on the beat.

0: Yeah.
1: Oh.
0: Tea and a half.
2: Little Japanese motherfucker. Yeah. Ali J's out in New York. You know what I'm saying? We off in New York.

0: Si un jour sur ta route.
1: Okay, you know what I mean?
2: Can we try it?
3: Yeah, they can work with that.
1: Instead of can we do it again?
4: Yeah.
1: You know when you do things for God, you must do them bigger. So we're going triple.
5: Alright.
1: Listen to the whole flow now.
4: Yeah.

0: Yeah.
1: Morricone.
2: Little G up in this motherfucker. Yeah. Ali J's up in New York. You know what I'm saying? We up in New York.

0: Nkwaba, Adam Marwa, to walk one is our mom. The K that too, but it's a king of the car cut to the yet a cargo may part of the room. A Jordan and May as a tiny name, who tumble and the to whom ya. There are one book that I need, but both to that may ya. Could you ever get about the name? Be yet a Peter and Nani. The fire needed a Peter at the new town with Nayaga. Papa to the gender farm, who town would see, I would see a father to the wood town, which I would see. A year at the farm of wood town would see, I would see a father can need to be wood town, which I would see. Cadeni year to put down yen, three year, visit a one and five year, three times in a wood town would be me. Carabo town, which I would see a father do more that year wood town near. But to a party was the other thing about it tended when you can do what in me about him, like if Yaka, Kaina may be the Buddha that is one mamma. I was in a may asking and would get more. 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
2: Little Japanese motherfucker. Yeah. Ali J's up in New York. You know what I'm saying? We up in New York.

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1: Possible records.
0: Tea in the house.
2: Lil G up in this motherfucker. Yeah. Ali J's up in New York. You know what I'm saying? We up in New York.

benyilo tika benyo o wenelo lebe player ne debe player de e kasi asielo agbana benya ahobu me benya mukana hobu me to e kobu me benya mukana kobu me to e hobu